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0: Hi, I'm Alan Kepler, host of Smooth Jazz Weekend, our weekly tracking through some of the coolest new releases on the planet. Tune in this time around. I've got a brand new release from saxophonist Dee Lucas to share with you. I think you're going to love it. Lindsay Webster is back with a new release. I've also got our pick of the week, Evan Taylor, teaming up with Dave Koz. I know you're going to love that one. It's all the best new music in smooth jazz, and it's right here with me on Smooth Jazz Weekend.
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5: From Quality Radio Productions, it's the sound of Lake Air. I'm Jake Longwell. Welcome to another hour of unique contemporary music coming to you from New York's Finger Lakes region. Getting the hour underway with the guitar artistry of Earl Klugh from his album The Spice of Life. This one's called Sleepyhead.

That's a trio calling themselves The Wave. From their self-titled debut LP from 1987, we heard Journey. Polish songstress Basha before that from her London, Warsaw, New York release, we heard Ordinary People. Pianist Jim Chappelle back there as well, Time and Again from his Over the Top CD. And we began the set, and also the hour, with Earl Clue on guitar, Sleepyhead from The Spice of Life. Classic sounds from Kenny G on sax, getting this set underway from his breakthrough LP Duotones, which gave us the hits Songbird and Don't Make Me Wait for Love. This is his dedication to a singer who is no stranger to longtime listeners of Lake Air, Sade.

From his LP, Brother's Keeper, that's pianist Bob Thompson with the track Undercover. The vocal in the set came from Ariana Nykrook and her quartet, also featuring Lawrence Hobgood on piano, the title track from her CD, Changes. Guitarist Ken Bonfield before that, from his Homecoming release, we heard Mirage, and Kenny G on sax at the top, Sade from Duotones. It's all part of the unique sound that is Lake Air. I'm Jake Longwell. If you want to get in touch with Lake Air, you can do so by email. 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You're listening to program number 2019. We'll begin our final set of the hour with saxophonist Stephen Eugene Grove, better known to his fans as Huge Groove. From his self-titled debut CD, here is Sneak a Peek.

0: That's one from Joe Locascio on piano, also featuring Warren Sneed on soprano sax, the title track from Joe's Gliders LP. Bruce Hornsby and The Range before that, Bruce, of course, on both piano and vocals, from their second LP, Scenes from the South Side. We heard the closing track, Till the Dreaming's Done, and we began the set with Huge Groove on sax, Sneak a Peek, from his self-titled CD, Huge Groove. And that does it for this hour of the program. My name is Jake Longwell. Thank you, as always, for your company. I sincerely hope you enjoyed my selections. Please join me again soon for another hour of unique contemporary music. 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

0: 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I've got a brand new release from saxophonist Dee Lucas to share with you. 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Lindsay Webster is back with a new release. I've also got our pick of the week, Evan Taylor teaming up with Dave Koz. 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

0: Hi, I'm Alan Kepler, host of Smooth Jazz Weekend, our weekly tracking through some of the coolest new releases on the planet. Tune in this time around. I've got a brand new release from saxophonist Dee Lucas to share with you. I think you're going to love it. Lindsay Webster is back with a new release. I've also got our pick of the week, Evan Taylor, teaming up with Dave Cause. I know you're going to love that one. It's all the best new music in smooth jazz, and it's right here with me on Smooth Jazz Weekend.
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0: 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I've got a brand new release from saxophonist Dee Lucas to share with you. 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
0: If you insist.
1: It's 2:45. There's no one in the place except you and me. Set him up, Joe. You know, John, I got a little story that you ought to know. Wait till you hear about this. We're drinking, my friend, to the end of a brief episode. I'm telling you, that's what happened. Make it one for

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0: Thank you. Thank you very much. 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